0: Akashwani, the news read by Subhadra Ramachandran. Prime Minister Narendra Modi and President of Myanmar U Min Aung Hlaing held detailed talks on the entire gamut of bilateral issues in New Delhi. The discussions covered trade, defence, border management, culture, among other areas of interest. Briefing media after the talks yesterday, Foreign Secretary Vikram Misri said both sides expressed interest in forging closer cooperation, particularly in the areas of trade and investment, development cooperation, health, education and energy. Mr. Misri said that both sides underscored the importance of preventing the misuse of territory for activities inimical to their security interests.
1: Both sides underscored the importance of preventing the misuse of sovereign territory for activities inimical to their security interests. Overall, this visit by the president has once again reaffirmed the shared commitment of both sides to deepen their long-standing partnership and to work together for mutual benefit, growth and prosperity in the region.
0: BJP National President Nitin Naveen held a meeting with senior party office bearers and workers in New Delhi yesterday. Talking to media, party MP and spokesperson Dr. Sambit

0: Patra shared key details highlighting discussions on the Narendra Modi government's 12 years of service, organizational expansion, and future initiatives aimed at broadening the party's outreach across various sections of society. He said that the government is completing 12 years in office and everyone has witnessed how India has progressed under the leadership of Prime Minister Narendra Modi, with advancement taking place across every sector. Mr. Patra said, "Today, the Bharatiya Janata Party and the NDA have been given the opportunity to serve in government in 22 states. Uttar Pradesh government has constituted two separate high-level inquiry committees to investigate the collapse of the segmental span of the under-construction bridge over the Bethwa River in Hamirpur district. The committees under the district administration and the Uttar Pradesh Bridge Corporation have begun a comprehensive investigation into the incident, which took six lives. District Magistrate Hamirpur Abhishek Goyal said that the three-member inquiry committee constituted by the district administration, headed by the Additional District Magistrate Namami Gange, is conducting a detailed examination of all administrative, technical and procedural aspects related to the incident. The Central Bureau of Investigation has arrested the top executive of Reliance Communication Group, Amitabh Jhunjhunwala, in a bank fraud case. The agency said that he was the group managing director of Reliance Communications Group and was controlling the affairs of important functions like corporate finance, banking, and utilization of funds. It is alleged that due to misutilization of loan funds, the banks suffered wrongful losses. The Enforcement Directorate has provisionally attached 14 immovable properties belonging to Gyan Sagar Educational and Charitable Trust worth around 1,600 crore rupees, located at Ramnagar in Punjab, under the provisions of the Prevention of Money Laundering Act. US President Donald Trump has said that Israel and Hezbollah have agreed to dial back fighting after he held talks with Israeli Prime Minister Benjamin Netanyahu and communicated with the Lebanon militant group through mediators. Trump announced the development in a social media post following his call with Netanyahu. US President said there will be no troops going to Beirut and any troops that are on their way have already been turned back. He said that Hezbollah had agreed that all shooting will stop, that Israel will not attack them and they will not attack Israel. In hockey, India registered a commanding 4-1 victory over Korea in their third Pool A match of the Men's Under-18 Asia Cup in Kakamigahara, Japan yesterday. With the win, India moved level on 6 points with Korea and Japan in Pool A. The top two teams for each pool will advance to the semifinals. India will take on Chinese Taipei in their final pool match tomorrow. In Uttarakhand, UNESCO World Heritage Site Valley of Flowers, located in Chamoli district, has been open to tourists. Forest Department has appealed to visitors to cooperate in the conservation of the valley's rich biodiversity and rare plant species. And that is the end of this news bulletin.
1: Kavyanjali.
2: ഇടശ്ശേരി എഴുതിയ പള്ളിക്കൂടത്തിലേക്കു വീണ്ടും എന്ന കവിതയിൽ നിന്ന് ഒരു ഭാഗം. ആലാപനം എച്ച് രാജേഷ്.

0: 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Uttarakhand's UNESCO World Heritage Site, Valley of Flowers, opened to tourists. 22 rowers included in TOPS development group ahead of Asian Games 2026. And in hockey, India registered dominant 4-1 win over Korea in Men's Under-18 Asia Cup. Myanmar President Ou Min Aung Hlaing has assured Prime Minister Narendra Modi that Myanmarese territory will not be allowed to be used against India's security interests. The two leaders held wide-ranging talks to boost bilateral ties in trade, defence, energy and connectivity in New Delhi yesterday. Mr. Aung Hlaing is on a 5-day visit to India. Briefing media after the talks, Foreign Secretary Vikram Misri said the President of Myanmar reiterated the assurance that Myanmar's territory will not be permitted to be used against India's security interests. Mr. Misri said Prime Minister Modi reaffirmed India's support for the sovereignty and territorial integrity of Myanmar, and both sides underscored the importance of preventing the misuse of sovereign territory for activities inimical to their security interests.
1: Both sides underscored the importance of preventing the misuse of sovereign territory for activities inimical to their security interests. Overall, this visit by the President has once again reaffirmed the shared commitment of both sides to deepen their long-standing partnership and to work together for mutual benefit, growth and prosperity in the region.
0: The Foreign Secretary said that both sides expressed interest in forging closer cooperation, particularly in areas of trade and investment, health, education, energy, and critical technologies like artificial intelligence. The Myanmarese leader, accompanied by a high-level delegation, will travel to Mumbai today for business and industry interactions and site visits. Commerce and Industry Minister Piyush Goyal has said India and the United States have finalized most elements of the first phase of the bilateral trade agreement, and negotiations are now focused on a few minor issues, commerce and full stops. We have a report.
2: Commerce Minister Piyush Goyal said that the team from United States is in New Delhi to hold talks on finalizing the first phase of bilateral trade agreement, BTA. The talks will take place in New Delhi from today.

0: Day and it will last till Thursday. India's chief negotiator is Darpan Jain, additional secretary in the Department of Commerce, while the US team is led by its chief negotiator, Brendan Lynch. On 3rd of February, both sides announced the framework for the first phase of the BTA. The two sides have proposed to finalize the details of the interim agreement and take forward the negotiations under the broader BTA on multiple areas such as market access, non-tariff measures, customs and trade facilitation, and investment promotion. Chirag Jha, Akashwani News, Delhi.
1: BJP National President Nitin Naveen held a meeting with senior party office bearers and workers in New Delhi yesterday. Talking to media, party MP and spokesperson Dr. Sambit Patra shared key details, highlighting discussions on the Narendra Modi government's 12 years of service, organizational expansion and future initiatives aimed at broadening the party's outreach across various sections of society. He said that the government is completing 12 years in office and everyone has witnessed how India has progressed under the leadership of Prime Minister Narendra Modi, with advancement taking place across every sector. Mr. Patra said, "Today, the Bharatiya Janata Party and the NDA have been given the opportunity to serve in government in 22 states. India has undergone a remarkable transformation driven by the principles of Sabka Saath, Sabka Vikas, Sabka Vishwas and Sabka Prayas under the visionary leadership of Prime Minister Narendra Modi in the last 12 years. During this period, the Modi government carried out many flagship initiatives for the welfare and empowerment of poor, farmers, women and youth." Akashwani News brings you a special feature on the government's efforts over the last 12 years across key sectors. Today, we focus on the measures taken by the government towards the empowerment of women.
2: Over the past 12 years, women empowerment in India has witnessed a transformative shift driven by sustained government efforts to enhance access to healthcare, education, livelihood opportunities, financial inclusion and leadership roles. The Pradhan Mantri Mudra Yojana, launched in 2015, has enabled millions of women to access collateral-free loans to start and expand their businesses. Under the scheme, loans worth more than 40 lakh crore rupees had been disbursed to beneficiaries by March this year. Of them, around 17 lakh crore rupees were given to women. Talking to Akashwani News, Vanisri from Tirupur, Tamil Nadu, said that the scheme has motivated her to become entrepreneurs.
3: With the help of this scheme, I started my dream career and opened my new business as a small boutique shop. And I'm really proud to say it's running successfully. Now I'm capable to start 2 to 3 branches also and also give more franchises also. Only with the help of this PM Mudra scheme, it motivates me to become an entrepreneur in a larger level.
2: The flagship schemes such as Pradhan Mantri Jan Dhan Yojana, Sukanya Samridhi Yojana and Vimania Initiative have collectively strengthened women's access to banking, savings and entrepreneurial platforms. Under the Jan Dhan Yojana, a total of over 58 crore accounts have been opened till date, and out of these, around 33 crore Jan Dhan accounts belong to women. Talking to Akashwani News, a resident of Shimla in Himachal Pradesh, Saroj Bala said that after opening the Jan Dhan account, the full benefits of government schemes are now directly credited to her bank account.
4: मोदी जी के 12 वर्ष का कार्यकाल बहुत अच्छा है. उन्होंने आम जनमानस को बहुत सुविधाएं दी हैं, जिसका जनधन खाते से भी संबंध है. उसने एक हमारे को बीमा योजना मिली है, 2 लाख बीमा कवर मिलता है. उसके उसने छोटी छोटी सुविधाएं, हमें छोटा सा ऋण भी मिलता है, हमें 10,000 रुपए का, जो बिना किसी गारंटी के देती है सरकार हमें.
2: Another key initiative is the Lakhpati Didi program, which focuses on helping women to achieve sustainable annual incomes of at least 1 lakh rupees. The Beti Bachao Beti Padhao scheme has contributed to improving the national sex ratio at birth from 918 in 2014-15 to 929 in 2024-25. With sustained policy support and innovative programs, women are playing a pivotal role in shaping a self-reliant and inclusive economy. Anand Kumar, Akashwani News, Delhi.
1: This is Akashwani giving you the news. For quick news updates round the clock, follow us on our X handle at AIR News Alerts. And for details of stories and more, log on to our website www.newsonair.gov.in and download News on AIR app. In Uttarakhand, UNESCO World Heritage Site Valley of Flowers, located in Chamoli district, has been opened to tourists. The Forest Department has appealed

0: to visitors to cooperate in the conservation of the valley's rich biodiversity and rare plant species. Valley of Flowers is currently home to more than 300 species of flowers and several rare varieties of flora. Forest Range Officer Chetna Kandpal said that the valley will remain open until October the 31st.
1: Valley 1st June se 31st of October tak.
2: The valley is open from 1st of June to 31st of October. The valley was discovered by Franz Mait in 1931 while he was returning from a successful expedition to Mount Kamet. He again visited the valley in 1937 and then in 1938. He published a book named Valley of Flowers. In 2005, Valley of Flowers was declared a World Heritage Site by the UNESCO.
1: World Heritage Site declared kiya gaya.
0: Five newly appointed Supreme Court judges will take oath today. Chief Justice of India Surya Kant will administer the oath of office to the judges. President Draupadi Murmu, after consultation with the Chief Justice of India, has appointed five new judges to the Supreme Court. The Central Board of Secondary Education has activated the portal for verification of marks and re-evaluation for students. In a social media post, the board informed that the verification and re-evaluation portal is live now. CBSE has advised students to watch the video carefully for step-by-step instructions on how to apply for verification of marks and re-evaluation. As many as 22 rowers have been inducted into the Target Olympic Podium Scheme TOPS Development Group ahead of the 2026 Asian Games. Details from our correspondent.
3: A total of 22 rowers are now a part of the TOPS Development Group across six boats. Sports Ministry said that the induction of these rowers is another effort to build sustainable bench strength across several boat categories rather than focusing only on individual medal prospects. The crew will now prepare for major international competitions featuring rowing, including the Asian Games and World Cup circuit. Among those inducted are Paris 2024 Olympian Balraj Pawar, Asian Games 2022 silver medalist Arvind Singh, and Asian Games 2022 double medalist Jaswinder Singh. Akshit Vaidyan, Akashwani News, Delhi.
0: In hockey, India registered a commanding 4-1 victory over Korea in their third Pool A match of the Men's Under-18 Asia Cup in Kakamigahara, Japan. Captain Ketan Kushwaha led from the front with a brace, scoring in the 3rd and 36th minutes. Varinder Singh added another goal in the 5th minute, while Shahrukh Ali sealed the win with a powerful strike in the 54th minute. Korea's lone goal came through captain Yoon Chae-hyuk in the 21st minute. With the win, India moved level on 6 points with Korea and Japan in Pool A. The top two teams from each pool will advance to the semi-finals. India will take on Chinese Taipei in their final pool match tomorrow. The India Meteorological Department has forecast heavy rainfall over interior Karnataka, Kerala, Mahe, Lakshadweep, Tamil Nadu, Puducherry and Karaikal today. Coastal Andhra Pradesh, Gujarat, Odisha, Rajasthan and West Madhya Pradesh can experience thunder squall with wind speed reaching 50 to 60 kilometers per hour. In Kerala, 10 of the 14 districts are under yellow alert today. More from our correspondent.
4: Yellow alert indicating isolated heavy rainfall has been issued in 10 districts of Kerala today. Rainfall is likely to intensify over the next 3 days. Most observatories in Kerala have recorded around 5 mm of rainfall since 4 a.m. today. In Lakshadweep, 15 mm of rainfall has been reported from Kavarathi, Agathi and Amini today. Smithy M. Palluruthi, Akashvani News, Thiruvananthapuram.
0: And now, for a look at today's newspapers, it's over to Subhadra Ramachandran.
5: Thank you, Sunil. Heads are likely to roll in the Central Board of Secondary Education as the Education Ministry has initiated an internal crackdown over irregularities in the on-screen marking system tender, reports the Times of India in its top story. The Supreme Court has rejected the plea to computer-based NEET re-exam on June 21, writes the Tribune. For the first time, more than 10,000 girls have cleared G-Advanced 2026, the gateway to IITs and premier engineering institutes, and with one in four girl candidates clearing the exam, this all also marks a new record, writes the Indian Express. Myanmar President U Min Aung Hlaing's visit to India is widely covered on the front pages of dailies. Myanmar vows its territory won't be used to threaten India during PM meet, headlines the Pioneer. Security tops India-Myanmar dialogue agenda, writes Hindustan Times. Monsoon misses first June onset date in Kerala.

0: and is now likely in 2 to 3 days, reports a statesman. The Pioneer quotes a report that reveals Indian employees take fewer annual leaves than their peers in Asia-Pacific markets, with only 17.2% Indian workers using 100% of their leave. Daily Zappe tributes to Indian cinema's renowned playback singer Suman Kalyanpur, who died on Sunday. The silken voice of Hindi cinema that touched hearts falls silent, headlines a Hindu. And finally, the latest National Family Health Survey reveals that Indian women using the internet has doubled to 64% in 4 years. Among men, it increased from 51.2% to 80.5%, reports the Times of India. And with that, it's back to you, Sunil.
1: Thank you, Subhadra. And now, before we end the bulletin, the headlines once again. Myanmar President U Min Aung Hlaing says his country will not allow its territory to be used against India's security interests. India and US have finalized most elements of first phase of bilateral trade agreement, says Commerce and Industry Minister Piyush Goyal. Uttarakhand's UNESCO World Heritage Site, Valley of Flowers, opened to tourists. 22 rowers included in TOPS development group ahead of Asian Games 2026. And in hockey, India registered dominant 4-1 win over Korea in Men's Under-18 Asia Cup. For details of these stories and more, log on to our website www.newsonair.gov.in and News on AIR app. And with that, we end the morning news. Have a nice day.

0: ഗാനോത്സവം വീണ്ടും നാളെ ഉച്ചയ്ക്ക് 1-2. ഇതുപോലെ വാട്സപ്പിൽ ഹായ് ഇടാം, തിരിച്ചു വിളിക്കാം. ഇന്ന് നിങ്ങളോടൊപ്പം ബോബി സി മാത്യു, അവതരണ സഹായം ബിനിത, സാങ്കേതിക സഹായം സുബൈർ കെ. ഗാനോത്സവം തൽസമയ ഫോണിൻ പരിപാടി. ഇനി മിഡ് ഡേ ന്യൂസ്.
1: Good afternoon. This is Akashwani and I am Valsa Williams with the midday news. The headlines. President Draupadi Murmu addresses tribal beneficiaries of scholarship schemes at Rashtrapati Bhavan, emphasizes social, economic and educational progress of all sections of society for true development. Government notifies Immigration and Foreigners Amendment Rules 2026 with key changes in registration timelines and the appeals mechanism. Chief Justice of India Justice Suryakant administers oath of office to 5 new judges of the Supreme Court. Orange alert issued for thunder squall conditions in Rajasthan, Gujarat, West Madhya Pradesh, Odisha and coastal Andhra Pradesh today. And in women's cricket, third and final T20 international between India and hosts England to be played in Taunton tonight. President Draupadi Murmu has said that education is a powerful means of empowerment as it enables individuals to become self-reliant, aware and capable. Addressing the tribal beneficiaries of scholarship schemes in New Delhi today, the President said true development can only be achieved when all sections of society progress socially, economically and educationally.

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1: The president highlighted that the government scholarship schemes have transformed the lives of tribals by enabling access to higher education and new opportunities. President Murmu emphasized that India has no shortage of talent and stressed on the need to identify, nurture and provide the right platform for it to flourish.
0: भारत सरकार जनजातीय समुदाय के युवाओं को आगे बढ़ाने के लिए अनेक योजनाओं के माध्यम से निरंतर प्रयास कर रहे हैं। छात्रवृत्ति योजना केवल आर्थिक सहायता नहीं है, ये युवाओं के सपनों को पंख देने का माध्यम 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विभिन्न
1: The Ministry of Home Affairs has notified the Immigration and Foreigners Amendment Rules 2026, introducing key changes in registration timelines and the appeals mechanism under the Immigration and Foreigners Rules 2025. The amendment allows registration to be completed at any time before the expiry of 180 days from arrival in India. Previously, registration had to be completed within 14 days after the end of the 180 day period. However, late registration beyond this period will now be permitted only under emergent circumstances. The Chief Justice of India, Justice Surya Kant, administered the oath of office to five new judges of the Supreme Court today. Justices Sheel Nagul, Sri Chandrasekhar, Sanjeev Sachdeva and Arun Palli and Senior Advocate V. Mohana took oaths as judges of the Apex Court. The centre had cleared their appointments yesterday on the recommendation of the Supreme Court Collegium. The appointments were made weeks after President Draupadi Murmu promulgated the Supreme Court Number of Judges Amendment Ordinance 2026, increasing the sanctioned strength of judges in the Apex Court from 34 to 38, including the Chief Justice of India. President of Myanmar, U Me Aung Hlaing, arrived in Mumbai today as part of his four-day visit to India. He was welcomed at Chhatrapati Shivaji Maharaj International Airport by Maharashtra Governor Jishnu Dev Verma. President U Me Aung Hlaing is scheduled to attend business and industry interactions and visit various sites in Mumbai today. He will also attend a special program organized in his honor at Lok Bhavan this evening. Chief Minister Devendra Fadnavis is scheduled to be present on the occasion. India has dispatched the second tranche of medical assistance to the Africa Centers for Disease Control and Prevention to support public health preparedness and strengthen Ebola response efforts across Africa. In a social media post, External Affairs Minister Dr. S. Jaishankar expressed confidence that the 43-ton shipment will further enhance public health preparedness and bolster Ebola response capacities across the African Union member states. The Union Health Ministry has said no case of Ebola virus disease has been reported in the country so far. The ministry has advised that anyone who has travelled from or transited through an Ebola-affected country in the last 21 days and develops symptoms such as fever, headache, muscle pain, diarrhea or unexplained bleeding should isolate themselves and inform local health authorities. The ministry has also urged citizens to call the helpline number 1075 for information, guidance and assistance. It emphasized that early reporting is crucial for saving lives and preventing the spread of the disease. This is Akashwani giving you the news. For quick news updates round the clock, follow us on our X handle at AIR News Alerts. And for details of stories and more, log on to our website www.newsonair.gov.in and download News on AIR app. Welcome back to the Midday News. The anti-terrorism squad of Uttar Pradesh has arrested a young man named Mohammed Sheikh from Azamgarh, allegedly linked with Pakistani gangster Shahzad Bhatti. The ATS received the information that Pakistan's ISI and terrorist organizations were collaborating with Bhatti with the aim of spreading terror and threatening India's sovereignty, unity and territorial integrity.

0: from our correspondent.
1: As part of this conspiracy, the terrorist gang was instigating persons to conduct unlawful acts. This intelligence was developed through electronic and physical surveillance and investigative efforts. During the inquiry, Mohammed Sheikh, resident of Azamgarh district, came to light. He had connected with Shahzad Bhatti's terrorist gang via WhatsApp using Pakistani and Dubai phone numbers and through their social media accounts. Handlers of Shahzad Bhatti's gang had assigned Mohammed Sheikh to threaten and assassinate a female leader of a political party from another state. Mohammed Sheikh had arranged a 9mm pistol and was preparing to execute the plan to murder Sushil Chandra Tiwari. Akashwani News, Lucknow.
0: The Enforcement Directorate ED is conducting massive search operations at 20 locations across Mumbai, Surat, Ankleshwar and Rajkot against a transnational organized narcotics trafficking syndicate operated by Salim Ismail Dola and his associates. According to the Enforcement Directorate, investigations have

0: clandestinely manufacturing mephedrone, also known as MD. It allegedly transported and distributed narcotic drugs across states and trafficked narcotic substances internationally. The probe has also revealed the use of hawala channels to collect and layer proceeds of crime. The government extradited Salim Dola last month from Turkey. He is a close aide of Dawood and operated a transnational network of drugs. The Directorate of Revenue Intelligence has busted a gold smuggling syndicate at Mumbai International Airport and seized 2.6 kilograms of foreign origin gold valued at around 4 crore 20 lakh rupees. Based on specific intelligence, DRI officials yesterday apprehended two passengers while they were attempting to smuggle gold into India from Dubai. During examination, officials recovered two pouches containing gold dust in wax form. The agency said the investigation led to a Navi Mumbai-based jeweler who is suspected to have conspired with accomplices to smuggle the gold into the country. Congress leader Shanimol Usman has been elected as the Deputy Speaker of the Legislative Assembly in Kerala. Shanimol Usman got 99 votes and opposition candidate Mohammad Mohsin got 34 votes. All the three BJP members abstained from voting. The President, Vice President and Prime Minister have extended greetings to the people of Telangana on its statehood day. President Draupadi Murmu said Telangana is blessed with a rich cultural heritage and hard-working people. She said the state has made significant strides in innovation and development over the years. Vice President C.P. Radhakrishnan said, blessed with rich cultural heritage and vibrant traditions, Telangana has contributed significantly to the nation's progress. Prime Minister Narendra Modi reaffirmed the central government's commitment to providing full cooperation to the development movement of Telangana in the direction of realizing the dream of a developed India. He prayed for good health, happiness and success for the people of Telangana. External Affairs Minister Dr. S. Jayashankar today extended greetings to Italy on the occasion of its National Day. In a social media post, Dr. Jayashankar expressed confidence that the special strategic partnership between the two countries will continue to grow from strength to strength. In West Asia, attention remains focused on Lebanon after a fragile U.S.-brokered arrangement between Israel and Hezbollah raised hopes of easing tensions in the region, though fresh violations have cast doubt over its durability. Lebanese officials say Hezbollah has accepted a U.S. proposal under which the group would halt attacks on Israel, while Israel would suspend strikes on Beirut's southern suburbs, a Hezbollah stronghold. However, the understanding falls short of a comprehensive ceasefire and clashes have continued in parts of southern Lebanon. U.S. President Donald Trump has described the development as an agreement to stop all shooting following talks with Israeli Prime Minister Benjamin Netanyahu and contacts with Hezbollah through mediators. However, Israeli officials have taken a more cautious position, saying military operations could resume if Hezbollah attacks persist. Soon after the announcement, the Israeli military reported intercepting projectiles fired from Lebanese territory, highlighting the fragility of the arrangement. More from our Dubai correspondent.
1: The fragile Lebanon de-escalation is unfolding against a far more dangerous diplomatic backdrop. Iran has formally suspended all dialogue and exchange of messages through mediators with the United States, citing Israeli operations in Lebanon, which Tehran had flagged as a precondition of any ceasefire agreement. Iranian sources linked to the resistance front have placed on their agenda the complete closure of the Strait of Hormuz and the activation of additional fronts, including the Bab el-Mandeb Strait at the mouth of the Red Sea, with the stated aim of punishing Israel and its supporters. Fighting in Lebanon presents a major obstacle in the emerging deal between Washington and Tehran, as Iran is insisting that any agreement must include a ceasefire in Lebanon. Vinod Kumar for Akashvani News from Dubai.
0: A delegation of Nepal's ruling Rashtriya Swatantra Party, led by party president Rabi Lamichhane, met BJP President Nitin Naveen in New Delhi today. The delegation was also scheduled to meet other senior leaders of the party. The visit seeks to initiate party-to-party engagement between RSP and BJP and provide an opportunity for exchange of views on organizational practices, democratic processes, and people-centric political outreach. The India Meteorological Department, IMD, has issued an orange alert for thunder squall conditions over Rajasthan, Gujarat, West Madhya Pradesh, Odisha and coastal Andhra Pradesh during the day. While heavy rainfall will occur over interior Karnataka, Kerala, Mahe, Lakshadweep,

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1: 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The headlines. Government forms panel to probe into procurement of services for on-screen marking system by CBSE. Appoints Lokhande Prashant Sitaram as CBSE chairperson. India rejects third-party involvement in resolving boundary matters with Nepal. India successfully flight tests indigenous Rudram 2 air-to-surface missile. Prasar Bharati's Waves OTT crosses 1 crore users within 2 years of launch. 21 people killed in Russian strikes across Ukraine. And in women's cricket, India to take on hosts England in third and final T20 international at Taunton tonight. And now the news in detail. The government has constituted a one-member committee to probe into matters relating to procurement of services for on-screen marking OSM system by Central Board of Secondary Education, CBSE. The OSM is a new digital evaluation system introduced by CBSE this year for Class 12 board examinations, replacing traditional paper checking. The committee will be chaired by Chairperson of the Capacity Building Commission, S. Radha Chauhan. The committee will submit its report within a month to the Department of Personnel and Training. In another development, Senior IAS Officer Lokhande Prashant Sitaram has been appointed as the new Chairperson of the CBSE. Mr. Sitaram was earlier serving as an Additional Secretary in the Home Ministry. His appointment was made in place of Rahul Singh, who has been transferred to the Department of Agriculture and Farmers Welfare as Additional Secretary. The government has also appointed Varun Bharadwaj as Secretary in the CBSE. His appointment has been made in place of Himanshu Gupta, who was serving as the Secretary in CBSE. Meanwhile,

0: Meanwhile, the CBSE today officially activated online portal for verification of marks and re-evaluation of answer sheets of Class 12 students. Our correspondent reports that the facility is available only to those students who have obtained scanned copies of their evaluated answer books.
1: Soon the portal was made live. Malicious actors attempted to disrupt services through a barrage of cyber attacks. The CBSE said that the most recent being a denial of service attack attempt causing 1.5 million hits on the portal within a matter of 2 minutes and more than 1 lakh attempts of unauthorized file access. The board said that its teams remained vigilant and responsive to ensure that the students are facilitated in all ways possible. Based on students' feedback, CBSE has further refined the platform, including extending session time limits to make the process more convenient and seamless. The CBSE said that the portal is currently supporting over 8,000 concurrent users and more than 16,000 students have successfully completed their submission this evening. The portal will remain open till June 6th and no offline applications or requests submitted after the deadline will be accepted. With Anand Kumar, Saklan Akhtar, Akashwani News, Delhi.
0: A Delhi court today extended the judicial custody of 5 accused in the NEET paper leak case till the 15th of this month. Yesterday, 2 other accused were sent to 14 days of judicial custody. The CBI has arrested 13 accused in the case so far. Last month, the National Testing Agency cancelled the National Eligibility Cum Entrance Test held on the 3rd of May amid allegations of paper leak. A re-examination has been scheduled for 21st of this month. India has rejected any role for third parties to resolve its boundary matters with Nepal days after Nepalese Prime Minister Balendra Shah sought involvement of China and the UK to address the long-standing dispute. External Affairs Ministry spokesperson Randhir Jaiswal said both sides have established bilateral mechanisms to deal with all aspects of the border matter.
2: While close to 98% of India-Nepal boundary has been demarcated, there are some unresolved segments. The shifting of the course of Gandak River has resulted in this situation. In addition, there are cases of cross-border occupation and encroachment of no man's land in demarcated segments of the boundary, which are currently being mapped jointly. We have established bilateral mechanisms to deal with all aspects of boundary matters. It should be clear to all concerned that there is no role for any third parties in a bilateral matter between India and Nepal.
0: Mr. Jaiswal said, India also rejects the unwarranted references made in Pakistan-European Union joint statement regarding Jammu and Kashmir. He said that the union territories of Jammu and Kashmir and Ladakh are integral and inalienable parts of India. The ministry spokesperson also said the acting president of Venezuela, Delcy Rodriguez, will be on a 4-day visit to India starting tomorrow. Mr. Jaiswal said during her visit, Ms. Rodriguez will hold bilateral discussions with Prime Minister Narendra Modi.
2: The discussions will involve full spectrum of India-Venezuela relations and explore avenues for further cooperation in the areas of energy, trade, investment, pharmaceuticals, healthcare, transportation and renewable energy. India is an important partner of Venezuela in the areas of energy and investment. Indian public sector undertakings have made significant investment in Venezuela in the energy sector and they are keen to explore more opportunities to further enhance their presence.
0: External Affairs Minister Dr. S. Jaishankar met Nepal's ruling Rashtriya Swatantra Party chairperson Rabi Lamichhane and his delegation in New Delhi today. In a social media post, Dr. Jaishankar said their discussions focused on India-Nepal development partnership and people-to-people ties. He added that these have a crucial role in promoting growth and prosperity. Later, Home Minister Amit Shah held a meeting with the Nepalese delegation. Both sides expressed their firm resolve to work together for enhancing the special ties between India and Nepal. Earlier in the day, the visiting delegation from Nepal met BJP President Nitin Naveen in the national capital as a part of the No BJP initiative. Deputy President of South Africa, Shiphokosa Paulus Mashatile, called on President Draupadi Murmu and Vice President C.P. Radhakrishnan in New Delhi today. In a social media post, President Murmu said, India and South Africa share a special friendship, which is historic and contemporary, with both countries being leading voices of the Global South. During his meeting with Vice President Radhakrishnan, Mr. Mashatile was accompanied by a

0: high-level delegation. The two leaders held productive discussions on strengthening the India-South Africa bilateral relations. This is Akashwani giving you the news. For quick news updates around the clock, follow us on our X handle at EIR News Alerts. And for details of these stories and more, log on to our website www.newsoneir.gov.in and download the News on EIR app. India has successfully conducted flight tests of the indigenously developed Rudram-2 air-to-surface missile from an airborne platform. The tests were carried out by Defence Research and Development Organisation DRDO and the Indian Air Force IAF. Under extreme release conditions with critical trajectory establishing the capability of all subsystems, Ministry of Defence said all the test objectives were fully met. Defence Minister Rajnath Singh lauded the efforts of DRDO, IAF, defence public sector undertakings, development cum production partners and industry stakeholders for the achievement. He said the successful tests demonstrate the growing maturity of indigenous defence technologies and mark a significant step towards Atmanirbharta in advanced weapons systems. India has undergone a remarkable transformation driven by the principles of Sabka Saath, Sabka Vikas, Sabka Vishwas and Sabka Prayas under the visionary leadership of Prime Minister Narendra Modi in the last 12 years. During this period, the Narendra Modi government carried out many flagship initiatives for the welfare and empowerment of the poor, farmers, women and youth. Akashwani News brings you a special feature on the government's efforts over the last 12 years across key sectors. Today, we focus on the measures taken by the government towards the empowerment of women.
1: Over the past 12 years, women empowerment in India has witnessed a transformative shift driven by sustained government efforts to enhance access to healthcare, education, livelihood opportunities, financial inclusion and leadership roles. The Pradhan Mantri Mudra Yojana, launched in 2015, has enabled millions of women to access collateral-free loans to start and expand their businesses. Under the scheme, loans worth more than 40 lakh crore rupees had been disbursed to beneficiaries by March this year. Of them, around 17 lakh crore rupees were given to women. Talking to Akashwani News, Vanisri from Tirupur, Tamil Nadu said that the scheme had motivated her to become entrepreneurs.
2: With the help of this scheme, I started my dream career and opened my new business as a small boutique shop. And I'm really proud to say it's running successfully. Now I'm capable to start 2 to 3 branches also and also give more franchises also. Only with the help of this PM Mudra scheme, it motivates me to become an entrepreneur in a larger level.
1: The flagship schemes such as Pradhan Mantri Jan Dhan Yojana, Sukanya Samridhi Yojana and Vimania Initiative have collectively strengthened women's access to banking, savings and entrepreneurial platforms. Under the Jan Dhan Yojana, a total of over 58 crore accounts have been opened till date and out of these, around 33 crore Jan Dhan accounts belong to women. Talking to Akashwani News, a resident of Shimla in Himachal Pradesh, Saroj Bala said that after opening the Jan Dhan account, the full benefits of government schemes are now directly credited to her bank account.
3: मोदी जी के 12 वर्ष का कार्यकाल बहुत अच्छा है. उन्होंने आम जनमानस को बहुत सुविधाएं दी हैं, जिसका जनधन खाते से भी संबंध है. तो उसने एक हमारे को बीमा योजना मिली है, 2 लाख बीमा कवर मिलता है. उसके उसने छोटी छोटी सुविधाएं, हमें छोटा सा ऋण भी मिलता है, हमें 10,000 रुपए का, जो बिना किसी गारंटी के देती है सरकार हमें.
1: Another key initiative is the Lakhpati Didi program, which focuses on helping women to achieve sustainable annual incomes of at least 1 lakh rupees. The Beti Bachao Beti Padhao scheme has contributed to improving the national sex ratio at birth from 918 in 2014-15 to 929 in 2024-25. With sustained policy support and innovative programs, women are playing a pivotal role in shaping a self-reliant and inclusive economy. Anand Kumar, Akashwani News, Delhi.
0: Prasar Bharati's digital streaming platform Waves OTT has crossed 1 crore registered users in less than 2 years after its launch in November 2024. Ministry of Information and Broadcasting said the achievement marks a significant step in the growth of country's public digital media ecosystem. The ministry said this reflects the increasing adoption of indigenous digital platforms offering trusted, inclusive and diverse content to audiences in India and across the world. 8 people died in a tragic accident at Surat in Gujarat.

Gujarat. The accident occurred when two Maharashtra State Road Transport Corporation buses collided near Bardoli town. Prime Minister Narendra Modi has expressed grief at the loss of lives in the accident at Surat. Mr. Modi also announced an ex gratia of 2 lakh rupees from the Prime Minister's National Relief Fund to the next of the kin of each deceased. The injured would be given 50,000 rupees. Russia launched a large-scale overnight attack targeting multiple Ukrainian cities, in which at least 21 people, including 2 children, were killed and over 100 others were injured. This marks one of Moscow's largest assaults in recent months. President Volodymyr Zelensky said civilian infrastructure and energy facilities had been targeted across the country. Russia's defense ministry said the strikes had been a response to previous Ukrainian attacks. And in women's cricket, the third and final T20 international of the series between India and hosts England will be played at Taunton tonight. The match will begin at 11 p.m. Indian time. The series

been a response to previous Ukrainian attacks. And in women's cricket, the third and final T20 international of the series between India and hosts England will be played at Taunton tonight. The match will begin at 11 p.m. Indian time. The series is levelled at 1-1. Unified Payments Interface, UPI, has achieved 23.2 billion transaction counts in the last month. In a social media post, the Department of Financial Services thanked these citizens for embracing digital payments. UPI has emerged as world's largest real-time payments platform, anchoring country's digital economy. The India Meteorological Department, or IMD, has issued an orange alert predicting thunderstorm conditions over Rajasthan, Gujarat, West Madhya Pradesh, Odisha and coastal Andhra Pradesh tomorrow. The weather agency has predicted heavy to very heavy rainfall over Andaman Nicobar Islands, Kerala, Mahe, Karnataka, Lakshadweep, Tamil Nadu, Puducherry and Karaikal till Saturday. And now, before we end the bulletin, the headlines once again. Government forms panel to probe into procurement of services for on-screen marking system by CBSE, appoints Lokhande Prashant Sitaram as CBSE chairperson. India rejects third-party involvement in resolving boundary matters with Nepal. India successfully flight tests indigenous Rudram 2 air-to-surface missile. Prasar Bharati's Waves OTT crosses 1 crore users within 2 years of launch. 21 people killed in Russian strikes across Ukraine. And in women's cricket, India to take on hosts England in third and final T20 international at Taunton tonight. That is all in the news at 9. Good night.

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1: This is Akashwani. The news read by R.S. Raghu. The government has constituted a one-member committee to probe into matters relating to procurement of services for on-screen marking OSM system by Central Board of Secondary Education, CBSE. OSM is a new digital evaluation system introduced by CBSE this year for Class 12 board examinations, replacing traditional paper checking. The committee will be chaired by Chairperson of the Capacity Building Commission's S. Radha Chauhan. The committee will submit its report within a month to the Department of Personnel and Training. Meanwhile, the CBSE today officially activated online portal for verification of marks and re-evaluation of answer sheets of Class 12 students. Our correspondent reports that the facility is available only to those students who have obtained scanned copies of their evaluated answer books. A Delhi court today extended the judicial custody of 5 accused in the NEET paper leak case till 15th of this month. Yesterday, 2 other accused were sent to 14 days of judicial custody. The CBI has arrested 13 accused in the case so far. Last month, the National Testing Agency cancelled the National Eligibility Cum Entrance Test held on 3rd May amid allegations of paper leak. A re-examination has been scheduled for 21st of this month. India has rejected any role for third parties to resolve its boundary matters with Nepal, days after Nepalese Prime Minister Balendra Shah sought involvement of China and the UK to address the long-standing dispute. External Affairs Ministry spokesperson Randhir Jaiswal said both sides have established bilateral mechanisms to deal with all aspects of the border matter.
2: While close to 98% of India-Nepal boundary has been demarcated, there are some unresolved segments. The shifting of the course of Gandak River has resulted in this situation. In addition, there are cases of cross-border occupation and encroachment of no man's land in demarcated segments of the boundary, which are currently being mapped jointly. We have established bilateral mechanisms to deal with all aspects of boundary matters. It should be clear to all concerned that there is no role for any third parties in a bilateral matter between India and Nepal.
1: Mr. Jaiswal said India also rejects the unwarranted references made in Pakistan-European Union joint statement regarding Jammu and Kashmir. Mr. Jaiswal said that the union territories of Jammu and Kashmir and Ladakh are integral and inalienable parts of India. The ministry spokesperson also said the acting president of Venezuela, Delcy Rodriguez, will be on a four-day visit to India starting tomorrow. Mr. Jaiswal said during her visit, Ms. Rodriguez will hold bilateral discussions with Prime Minister Narendra Modi. India have successfully conducted flight tests of the indigenously developed Rudra M2 air-to-surface missile from an airborne platform. The tests were carried out by Defence Research and Development Organisation DRDO and the Indian Air Force IAF under extreme release conditions with critical trajectory establishing the capability of all subsystems. Ministry of Defence said all the test objectives were fully met. Defence Minister Rajnath Singh lauded the efforts of DRDO, IAF, Defence Public Sector Undertakings, Development Production Partners and Industry Stakeholders for the achievement. He said the successful tests demonstrate the growing maturity of indigenous defense technologies and mark a significant step towards Atmanirbharta in advanced weapon systems. Prasar Bharati

These digital streaming platform Waves OTT has crossed 1 crore registered users in less than 2 years after its launch in November 2024. Ministry of Information and Broadcasting said the achievement marks a significant step in the growth of country's public digital media ecosystem. The ministry said this reflects the increasing adoption of indigenous digital platforms offering trusted, inclusive and diverse content to audiences in India and across the world. It said, with more than 1 crore registered users and over 1 crore 40 lakh downloads, Waves OTT is now focused on its next phase of growth. Russia launched a large-scale overnight attack targeting multiple Ukrainian cities in which at least 21 people, including 2 children, were killed and over hundreds others were injured. This marks one of Moscow's largest assaults in the recent months. President Volodymyr Zelensky said civilian infrastructure and energy facilities had been targeted across the country. And that is the end of this news bulletin.

0: This is Akashvani, the news read by R.S. Raghu. The government has constituted a one-member committee to probe into matters relating to procurement of services for on-screen marking OSM system by Central Board of Secondary Education CBSE. OSM is a new digital evaluation system introduced by CBSE this year for Class 12 board examinations, replacing traditional paper checking. The committee will be chaired by Chairperson of the Capacity Building Commission, S. Radha Johan. The committee will submit its report within a month to the Department of Personnel and Training. Meanwhile, the CBSE yesterday officially activated online portal for verification of marks and re-evaluation of answer sheets of Class 12 students. Our correspondent reports that the facility is available only to those students who have obtained scanned copies of their evaluated answer books. Delhi court has extended the judicial custody of five accused in the NEET paper case leak till 15th of this month. On Monday, two other accused were sent to 14 days of judicial custody. The CBI has arrested 13 accused in the case so far. Last month, the National Testing Agency cancelled the National Eligibility Cum Entrance Test held on 3rd May amid allegations of paper leak. A re-examination has been scheduled for 21st of this month. India has rejected any role for third parties to resolve its boundary matters with Nepal days after Nepalese Prime Minister Birendra Shah sought involvement of China and the UK to address the long-standing dispute. External Affairs Ministry spokesperson Randhir Jaiswal said both sides have established bilateral mechanisms to deal with all the aspects of the border matter.
1: While close to 98% of India-Nepal boundary has been demarcated, there are some unresolved segments. The shifting of the course of Gandak River has resulted in this situation. In addition, there are cases of cross-border occupation and encroachment of no man's land in demarcated segments of the boundary, which are currently being mapped jointly. We have established bilateral mechanisms to deal with all aspects of boundary matters. It should be clear to all concerned that there is no role for any third parties in a bilateral matter between India and Nepal.
0: Mr. Jaiswal said India also rejects the unwarranted references made in Pakistan-European Union joint statement regarding Jammu and Kashmir. Mr. Jaiswal said that the union territories of Jammu and Kashmir and Ladakh are integral and inalienable parts of India. The ministry spokesperson also said the acting president of Venezuela, Delcy Rodriguez, will be on a four-day visit to India from today. Mr. Jaiswal said during her visit, Ms. Rodriguez will hold bilateral discussions with Prime Minister Narendra Modi. India has successfully conducted flight tests of the indigenously developed Rudra M2 air-to-surface missile from an airborne platform. The tests were carried out by Defence Research and Development Organisation DRDO and the Indian Air Force IAF under extreme release conditions with critical trajectory establishing the capability of all subsystems. Ministry of Defence said all the test objectives were fully met. Defence Minister Rajnath Singh lauded the efforts of DRDO, IAF, defence public sector undertakings, development production partners and industry stakeholders for the achievement. He said the successful tests demonstrate the growing maturity of indigenous defence technologies and mark a significant step towards Atmanirbharta in advanced weapon systems. Prasar Bharati's digital streaming platform Waves OTT has crossed 1 crore registered users in less than 2 years after its launch in November 2024. Ministry of Information and Broadcasting said the achievement marks a significant step in the growth of country's public digital media ecosystem. The ministry said this reflects the increasing adoption of indigenous digital platforms offering trusted, inclusive and diverse content to audiences in India and across the world. It said, with more than 1 crore registered users and over 1 crore 40 lakh downloads, Waves OTT is now focused on its next phase of growth. In women's cricket, India were 132 for 4 in 15 overs against England in third and final T20 international at the Coup.

Cooper Associates County Ground, Taunton, England tonight when reports last came in. England won the toss and opted to bowl. The match began at 11 p.m. Indian Standard Time. The series is levelled at 1-1. And that is the end of this news bulletin.

0: The government has constituted a one-member committee to probe into matters relating to procurement of services for on-screen marking OSM system by Central Board of Secondary Education, CBSE. OSM is a new digital evaluation system introduced by CBSE this year for Class 12 board examinations, replacing traditional paper checking. The committee will be chaired by Chairperson of the Capacity Building Commission, S. Radha Chauhan. The committee will submit its report within a month to the Department of Personnel and Training. Meanwhile, the CBSE yesterday officially activated online portal for verification of marks and re-evaluation of answer sheets of Class 12 students. Our correspondent reports that the facility is available only to those students who have obtained scanned copies of their evaluated answer books. Delhi court has extended the judicial custody of five accused in the NEET paper leak case till 15th of this month. On Monday, two other accused were sent to 14 days of judicial custody. The CBI has arrested 13 accused in the case so far. Last month, the National Testing Agency cancelled the National Eligibility Cum Entrance Test held on 3rd May amid allegations of paper leak. A re-examination has been scheduled for 21st of this month. India has rejected any role for third parties to resolve its boundary matters with Nepal days after Nepalese Prime Minister Birendra Shah sought involvement of China and the UK to address the long-standing dispute. External Affairs Ministry spokesperson Randhir Jaiswal said both sides have established bilateral mechanisms to deal with all aspects of the border matter.
1: While close to 98% of India-Nepal boundary has been demarcated, there are some unresolved segments. The shifting of the course of Gandak River has resulted in this situation. In addition, there are cases of cross-border occupation and encroachment of no man's land in demarcated segments of the boundary, which are currently being mapped jointly. We have established bilateral mechanisms to deal with all aspects of boundary matters. It should be clear to all concerned that there is no role for any third parties in a bilateral matter between India and Nepal.
0: Mr. Jaiswal said India also rejects the unwarranted references made in Pakistan-European Union joint statement regarding Jammu and Kashmir. Mr. Jaiswal said that the Union territories of Jammu and Kashmir and Ladakh are integral and inalienable parts of India. The ministry spokesperson also said the acting president of Venezuela, Delcy Rodriguez, will be on a four-day visit to India from today. Mr. Jaiswal said during her visit, Ms. Rodriguez will hold bilateral discussions with Prime Minister Narendra Modi. India have successfully conducted flight tests of the indigenously developed Rudra M2 air-to-surface missile from an airborne platform. The tests were carried out by Defence Research and Development Organisation DRDO and the Indian Air Force IAF under extreme release conditions, with critical trajectory establishing the capability of all subsystems. Ministry of Defence said all the test objectives were fully met. Defence Minister Rajnath Singh lauded the efforts of DRDO, IAF, defence public sector undertakings, development cum production partners and industry stakeholders for the achievement. He said the successful tests demonstrate the growing maturity of indigenous defense technologies and mark a significant step towards Atmanirbharta in advanced weapon systems. Eight people died in a tragic accident in Surat, Gujarat today. The accident occurred when two Maharashtra State Road Transport Corporation MSRTC bus collided near Barzoli town in Surat. More than 15 injured have been shifted to a nearby hospital. President Draupadi Murmu, Vice President C.P. Radhakrishnan and Prime Minister Narendra Modi have expressed grief over the loss of lives in an accident. In a social media post, the President expressed her condolences to the families of those who lost their lives in this accident. While expressing condolences, the Vice President prayed for the strength and courage to the bereaved families in this difficult time. Prime Minister Modi also expressed his condolences to those who have lost their loved ones in the accident. In women's cricket, India has set a target of 181 runs against England in their third and final T20 international at the Cowper Associates County Ground, Taunton, England tonight. In reply, England were 53 for 3 in 6 overs when reports last came in. And that is the end of this news bulletin.

0: class 12 students. Our correspondent reports that the facility is available only to those students who have obtained scanned copies of their evaluated answer books. A Delhi court has extended the judicial custody of five accused in the NEET paper leak case till 15th of this month. On Monday, two other accused were sent to 14 days of judicial custody. CBI has arrested 13 accused in the case so far. Last month, the National Testing Agency cancelled the National Eligibility Cum Entrance Test held on 3rd May amid allegations of paper leak. Re-examination has been scheduled for 21st of this month. India has rejected any role for third parties to resolve its boundary matters with Nepal days after Nepalese Prime Minister Balendra Shah sought involvement of China and the UK to address the long-standing dispute. External Affairs Ministry spokesperson Nandi Jaswal said both sides have established bilateral mechanisms to deal with all aspects of the border matter.
1: While close to 98% of India-Nepal boundary has been demarcated, there are some unresolved segments. The shifting of the course of Gandak River has resulted in this situation. In addition, there are cases of cross-border occupation and encroachment of no man's land in demarcated segments of the boundary, which are currently being mapped jointly. We have established bilateral mechanisms to deal with all aspects of boundary matters. It should be clear to all concerned that there is no role for any third parties in a bilateral matter between India and Nepal.
0: Mr. Jaiswal said India also rejects the unwarranted references made in Pakistan-European Union joint statement regarding Jammu and Kashmir. Mr. Jaiswal said that the union territories of Jammu and Kashmir and Ladakh are integral and inalienable parts of India. The ministry spokesperson also said the acting president of Venezuela, Delcy Rodriguez, will be on a four-day visit to India from today. Mr. Jaiswal said during her visit, Ms. Rodriguez will hold bilateral discussions with Prime Minister Narendra Modi. India has successfully conducted flight tests of the indigenously developed Rudra M2 air-to-surface missile from an airborne platform. The tests were carried out by Defence Research and Development Organisation DRDO and the Indian Air Force IAF under extreme release conditions with critical trajectory establishing the capability of all subsystems. Ministry of Defence said all the test objectives were fully met. Defence Minister Rajnath Singh lauded the efforts of DRDO, IAF, defence public sector undertakings, development cum production partners and industry stakeholders for the achievement. He said the successful tests demonstrate the growing maturity of indigenous defence technologies and mark a significant step towards Atmanirbharta in advanced weapon systems. India has announced its financial assistance program for meritorious students from economically weaker sections at the University of Jaffna, reaffirming its commitment to educational development in Sri Lanka. High Commissioner of India to Sri Lanka, Santosh Jha, distributed scholarships under the expanded Indian grant scheme, which was rolled out from the 2025-26 academic year. India has welcomed the operationalization by Germany of the announcement waiving requirement of transit visa for Indian nationals transiting through Germany exclusively by air with effect from tomorrow. In women's cricket, England defeated India by 6 wickets in the third and final T20 international at the Cooper Associates County Ground, Taunton, England tonight. Chasing a target of 181 runs set by India, England scored 184 for 3 with 9 balls to spare. Alice Capsey was the highest scorer with 82 runs. His night remained unbeaten with 70 runs. And that is the end of this news bulletin.

0: Affairs Ministry spokesperson Nandi Jaiswal said both sides have established bilateral mechanisms to deal with all aspects of the border matter.
1: While close to 98% of India-Nepal boundary has been demarcated, there are some unresolved segments. The shifting of the course of Gandak River has resulted in this situation. In addition, there are cases of cross-border occupation and encroachment of no man's land in demarcated segments of the boundary, which are currently being mapped jointly. We have established bilateral mechanisms to deal with all aspects of boundary matters. It should be clear to all concerned that there is no role for any third parties in a bilateral matter between India and Nepal.
0: Mr. Jaiswal said India also rejects the unwarranted references made in Pakistan-European Union joint statement regarding Jammu and Kashmir. Mr. Jaiswal said that the Union territories of Jammu and Kashmir and Ladakh are integral and inalienable parts of India. The ministry spokesperson also said the acting president of Venezuela, Delcy Rodriguez, will be on a four-day visit to India from today. Mr. Jaiswal said during her visit, Ms. Rodriguez will hold bilateral discussions with Prime Minister Narendra Modi. India has successfully conducted flight tests of the indigenously developed Rudra M2 air-to-surface missile from an airborne platform. The tests were carried out by Defence Research and Development Organisation DRDO and the Indian Air Force IAF under extreme release conditions with critical trajectory establishing the capability of all subsystems. Ministry of Defence said all the test objectives were fully met. Defence Minister Rajnath Singh lauded the efforts of DRDO, IAF, Defence Public Sector Undertakings, Development Cum Production Partners and industry stakeholders for the achievement. He said the successful tests demonstrate the growing maturity of indigenous defence technologies and mark significant step towards Atmanirbharta in advanced weapons systems. External Affairs Minister Dr. S. J. Shankar has congratulated his Bangladeshi counterpart Dr. Khalilur Rahman on his election as the president of the 81st session of the United Nations General Assembly. In social media post, Dr. Jaishankar said that he is looking forward to working closely with Dr. Rahman to advance the shared priorities of India and Bangladesh and strengthen multilateral cooperation. Russia launched a large-scale overnight attack targeting multiple Ukrainian cities in which at least 21 people, including two children, were killed and over 100 others were injured. This marks one of Moscow's largest assaults in recent months. President Volodymyr Zelensky said civilian infrastructure and energy facilities had been targeted across the country. He urged the U.S. to send Patriot missiles to Ukraine. In women's cricket, England defeated India by 6 wickets in the third and final T20 international at the Cooper Associates County Ground, Taunton, England tonight. Chasing a target of 181 runs set by India, England scored 184 for 3 with 9 balls to spare. Alice Capsey was the highest scorer with 82 runs. Heather Knight remained unbeaten with 70 runs. And that is the end of this news bulletin.

0: This is Akashvani, the news read by R.S. Raghu. The government has constituted a one-member committee to probe into matters relating to procurement of services for on-screen marking system, OSM, by Central Board of Secondary Education, CBSE. OSM is a new digital evaluation system introduced by CBSE this year for Class 12 board examinations, replacing traditional paper checking. The committee will be chaired by the chairperson of the Capacity Building Commission, S. Radha Chauhan. The committee will submit its report within a month to the Department of Personnel and Training. Meanwhile, the CBSE yesterday officially activated online portal for verification of marks and re-evaluation of answer sheets of Class 12 students. Our correspondent reports that the facility is available only to those students who have obtained scanned copies of their evaluated answer books. A Delhi court has extended the judicial custody of five accused in the NEET paper case leak till 15th of this month. On Monday, two other accused were sent to 14 days of judicial custody. The CBI has arrested 13 accused in the case so far. Last month, the National Testing Agency cancelled the National Eligibility Entrance Test held on 3rd May amid allegations of paper leak. A re-examination has been scheduled for 21st of this month. India has rejected any role for third parties to resolve its boundary matters with Nepal days after Nepalese Prime Minister Balinda Shah sought involvement of China and the UK to address the long-standing dispute. External Affairs Ministry spokesperson Randhir Jaiswal said both sides have established bilateral mechanisms to deal with all aspects of the border matter.
1: While close to 98% of India-Nepal boundary has been demarcated, there are some unresolved segments. The shifting of the course of Gandak River has resulted in this situation. In addition, there are cases of cross-border occupation and encroachment of no man's land in demarcated segments of the boundary, which are currently being mapped jointly. We have established bilateral mechanisms to deal with all aspects of boundary matters. It should be clear to all concerned that there is no role for any third parties in a bilateral matter between India and Nepal.
0: Mr. Jaiswal said India also rejects the unwarranted references made in Pakistan-European Union joint statement regarding Jammu and Kashmir. Mr. Jaiswal said that the union territories of Jammu and Kashmir and Ladakh are integral and inalienable parts of India. The ministry spokesperson also said the acting president of Venezuela, Delcy Rodriguez, will be on a four-day visit to India from today. Mr. Jaiswal said during a visit, Ms. Rodriguez will hold bilateral discussions with Prime Minister Narendra Modi. India has successfully conducted flight tests of the indigenously developed Rudra M2 air-to-surface missile from an airborne platform. The tests were carried out by Defence Research and Development Organisation DRDO and the Indian Air Force IAF under extreme release conditions with critical trajectory establishing the capability of all subsystems. Ministry of Defence said all the test objectives were fully met. Defence Minister Rajnath Singh lauded the efforts of DRDO, IAF, defence public sector undertakings, development cum production partners and industry stakeholders for the achievement. He said the successful tests demonstrate the growing maturity of indigenous defense technologies and mark a significant step towards Atmanirbharta in advanced weapon systems. A memorandum of understanding was signed between the government of Jharkhand and the Union Ministry under Jal Jeevan Mission 2.0 in New Delhi yesterday. During the meeting, Chief Minister Hemant Soren sought the release of 6,500 crore rupees in pending funds from the centre, while Union Minister C.R. Patil said that 2,500 crore rupees could be allocated subject to compliance with prescribed norms. District officials were also directed to carry out regular monitoring and ensure high-level reviews of projects costing more than 100 crore rupees. India has welcomed the operationalization by Germany of the announcement waiving requirement of transit visa for Indian nationals transiting through to Germany exclusively by air, with effect from tomorrow. In women's cricket, England defeated India by 6 wickets in the third and final T20 International at the Cooper Associates County Ground, Taunton, England, tonight. Chasing a target of 181 runs led by India, England scored 184 for 3 with 9 balls to spare. And that is the end of this news bulletin.

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1: दिस इज आकाशवाणी। The news read by R.S. Raghu. The government has constituted a one-member committee to probe into matters relating to procurement of services for on-screen marking OSM system by CBSE, Central Board of Secondary Education. OSM is a new digital evaluation system introduced by CBSE this year for Class 12th board examinations, replacing traditional paper checking. The committee will be chaired by Chairperson of the Capacity Building Commission, S. Radha Chauhan. The committee will submit its report within a month to the Department of Personnel and Training. Meanwhile, the CBSE yesterday officially activated an online portal for verification of marks and evaluation of answer sheets of Class 12 students. Our correspondent reports that the facility is available only to those students who have obtained scanned copies of their evaluated answer books. India has rejected any role for third parties to resolve its boundary matters with Nepal days after Nepalese Prime Minister Balendra Shah sought involvement of China and the UK to address the long-standing dispute. External Affairs Ministry spokesperson Randhir Jaiswal said both sides have established bilateral mechanisms to deal with all the aspects of border matter.
2: While close to 98% of India-Nepal boundary has been demarcated, there are some unresolved segments. The shifting of the course of Gandak River has resulted in this situation. In addition, there are cases of cross-border occupation and encroachment of no man's land in demarcated segments of the boundary, which are currently being mapped jointly. We have established bilateral mechanisms to deal with all aspects of boundary matters. It should be clear to all concerned that there is no role for any third parties in a bilateral matter between India and Nepal.
1: Mr. Jaiswal said India also rejects the unwarranted references made in Pakistan-European Union joint statement regarding Jammu and Kashmir. Mr. Jaiswal said that the union territories of Jammu and Kashmir and Ladakh are integral and inalienable parts of India. The ministry spokesperson also said the acting president of Venezuela, Delcy Rodriguez, will be on a 4-day visit to India from today. Mr. Jaiswal said during her visit, Ms. Rodriguez will hold bilateral discussions with Prime Minister Narendra Modi. India has welcomed the operationalization by Germany of the announcement waiving requirement of transit visa for Indian nationals transiting through Germany exclusively by air with effect from tomorrow. External Affairs Ministry in a social media post said that the announcement was made after discussions between Prime Minister Narendra Modi and Chancellor of Germany Friedrich Merz during his visit to India in January this year. The ministry said this new arrangement would further enhance people-to-people ties between India and Germany. External Affairs Minister Dr. S. Jaishankar has congratulated his Bangladeshi counterpart Dr. Khalilur Rahman on his election as the president of the 81st session of the United Nations General Assembly. Social media post Dr.

Jaishankar said that he is looking forward to working closely with Dr. Rahman to advance the shared priorities of India and Bangladesh and strengthen multilateral cooperation. India has successfully conducted flight tests of the indigenously developed Rudra M2 air-to-surface missile from an airborne platform. The tests were carried out by Defence Research and Development Organisation, DRDO, and the Indian Air Force, IAF, under extreme release conditions with critical trajectory establishing the capability of all subsystems. Ministry of Defence said all the test objectives were fully met. Defence Minister Rajnath Singh lauded the efforts of DRDO, IAF, Defence Public Sector Undertakings, development cum production partners and industry stakeholders for the achievement. He said the successful tests demonstrate the growing maturity of indigenous defense technologies and mark a significant step towards Atmanirbharta in advanced weapons system. In women's cricket, England sailed to a 6-wicket win over India in the third and final T20 international to clinch the series 2-1 at the County Ground, Taunton, in England last night. India felt confident after taking 3 early wickets, but a commanding partnership between Heather Knight and Alice Capsey helped England chase down 180 with ease. Alice Capsey was declared player of the match as well as player of the series. India set a target of 181 runs against England. In reply, England scored 184 for 4 in 18.3 overs. Earlier, England won the toss and opted to bowl. Indian women made 180 runs for 5 in 20 overs. And that is the end of this news bulletin.